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0: beneath the Mexican sky. Drink some margaritas by some blue lights. 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Are you with me? Are you with me?
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flashback, reminiscing on those past days. 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And every once in a while, I start texting, write a paragraph, but then I delete the message. Think about you like a pastime. 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

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So I hope you can stand the vibration, 'cause we're about to rock the entire nation.

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1: I had the wildest dream last night in Ibiza, right across from Ushuaia. There was a fucking DJ in the bathroom.
2: It's 9 p.m. on a fucking Friday. It's 9 p.m. on a fucking Friday. Get the fuck, fuck, get the fuck. 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

got my message to you. As a matter of fact, I don't let nothing hold you back. The scat man can do it, so can you. I hear you all ask about the meaning of scat law. I'm the professor and all I can tell you is why you still sleeping, the saints are still weeping. Those things you call dead haven't yet had the chance to be born.